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2: My old lady, my.
1: Uy.
2: Was waiting for me while the rhubarb bouquet was rising in the morning.
1: Muy bien.
2: Coming to town.
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2: And I'm rocking down, and rocking down, and rocking down.

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When it hardened, he looked at the surface. 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Where there were eyes, there were just two white opals.